You know that I can't wait. Come on and celebrate. You know that I can't wait. Come on.

by your willingness to learn the rules of self-survival well in advance of the deed. And civil defense helps you. Many Americans are overcome with feelings of despair because they have built an insecure feeling since man made the atomic bomb. So what man has made to destroy

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1: What?
0: What's an idea, Frank? 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It don't stand up in the court of reality, which is where we're all gonna be tried.
1: Shh! 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Be quiet. There's no reason. 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
2: Shut your mouth!
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2: You're gonna die. 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

0: because this is a...
1: Yeah, my name is Patrick Edwards. I come from Zimbabwe and I'm an artist. I do stone carving sculptures. And today I find a good brother of mine from Radio Africa, and we are at Africa Tage, and we are representing all the stones, sculptures, different type. You know, I only work with stones, different type of stones. So I've got, for example, I've got abstracts from granite, and then I've got things from serpentine, I've got things from vedite stone, and all these kind of things. So, but everything is stone, self-made, yes.
2: And where are you doing it? In Vienna, Zimbabwe? Where are you to be from?
1: Yes, I'm actually based in Vienna, and I'm also based in Waldviertel. So if you want to find me in Vienna, you can come to VUK. I've got an atelier in VUK, AFCO, it's called. So if you come to VUK, the place is called AFCO, so there you can find us.
2: So now there is something like recycling kunst.
1: Yes.
2: What is that?
1: Recycling kunst is, we are working with all the materials that you just find around. For example, we use like Coca-Cola cans, metal things that, you know, even carton. So yeah, we combine those things just to make animals from Africa.
3: Oh yeah, I came here to help out my brother here by exhibiting and showcasing his art. I'm coming all the way from Lithuania, and it's really interesting work. I'm here to help him out with advertising during using TikTok, Facebook, and everything like that. Yes.
2: Which address?
3: My platform is Extreme Makeover Dreadlocks, but for him is Mukwati. Yes, Mukwati Shona Arts. Yeah. Mukwati Arts is a very big platform, which came from way back from Zimbabwe. So if you Google Mukwati Arts, everything you get it from there. Yes.
2: When people they buy, they have to hear. What they have to buy? The job, or you have a message?
1: The good thing about artwork is not a job. For me, being an artist, it's not my job. But I've got this, it's a gift in me that I have to give to people. So it depends. Why I do artwork is because I have this love in it. That's why I do it. Yes.
2: There is a reason why people who are not here, let's help them to make a small Spaziergang. For example, what is this?
1: Yeah, this is an opal stone. And the piece itself is called a torso. So I made this piece because a lot of people nowadays, they are not satisfied with how they look. So I want to teach, you know, all the people around the world that, you know, people should be satisfied with how they look. You don't have to be skinny to look beautiful. You don't have to be fat to look beautiful. How you are born, you have to be satisfied and find yourself beautiful. That is why I made this piece.
2: And this one?
1: Yeah, you know, this one here is an abstract, actually. It's a beautiful face, African woman who's satisfied and with a very beautiful hairstyle. Yeah, so I just found the stone and then I realized that, okay, it looked already like a face, so I just brought it out and then give it to the world. This is, it's called a drop of rain. It's called a drop of rain made of serpentine because I don't only do faces or animals, I also do abstracts. Because this is a drop of rain, you know, it's getting drier and drier, so that's why I made this piece. It's made of serpentine stone.
2: When do you get the inspiration?
1: The inspiration, actually, my grandfather was a sculptor from Zimbabwe, very well known. His name was Edwards, where my surname comes from. So from him, I got the inspiration, and I think this is something that you don't buy or sell. It's in you already at the early stage, and I'm doing it.
2: But
1: today,
2: if you want to do something, it comes in the night, in the morning, how do you
1: get the idea? Creative, you know, every time, even if I'm moving, wherever there's people or there's whatever it is, I always see things that other people cannot see. So I just have to bring it out and then put it on stone.
2: Why did you choose the stones?
1: Stone, I don't know. The stone chose me. The stone chose me because I did not choose it. It's nature.
2: But it is easy to work on it.
1: I think each and every job, if you are doing it yourself, you find it easy because this is what you do best. Yeah. So I don't know how it is for other people, because for me it's not something that I take as a job, but it's a gift. So I don't find it difficult at all. But I'm here to share my artwork with everybody around the globe.
2: Tell me, for example, how much time it took to do such
1: a sculpt?
2: Yeah.
1: It is actually, in artwork, you can never measure time because you don't work on a sculpture time-wise. You do 3, 4, 5 pieces at a time, and then until it's finished, it can take 3, 4, 5 months. So I would not tell you specific time to say I've worked on this piece 4, 5 days or 6 days, because I would be lying if I would say that. Then I'm not an artist.
0: Okay. When somebody will come to visit Africa Tag, it's a big place. Well, he will find you.
1: I think I'm too small to be seen, but the artwork is bigger than me. So if somebody comes in Africa Tag, just look for the sculptures, stone sculptures. Yeah, you will see at the end of Africa Tag, at the back, once you are going to the stage, you will find me there.
0: Thank you.
1: Thank you very much.

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You know, next tune is called Sperm Donor. You know what a sperm donor is? Africa Target. Are you with me? You know what a sperm donor is? Just like you go out and donate blood. You have man out there where breed up a woman and they're not take care of their responsibility. We call them sperm donor. Run the track.

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Hold on. You know we have bad images, or you know you listen upon the media, and they say this about Africa, they say that about Africa, but more time they say you know if you watch the media, you know make your research and see where I go. This tune is entitled Africa. Let it go.

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All right. Where we there? Where we there? Where we there? Seems like you don't know where you're there. Do I have to remind you? Africa Target, Bombok. 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

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All right. I want to know. I want to make sure you know what you're saying. Ezamkulo is from my mother tongue. Isindebele. 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It could be Sindebele. Yangiza. Yeah, yeah. 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Iskakaika. 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Yeah. 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Iskapopa. 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

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Make a family see a brand new day. Where burn the gun? Where was the clock manufactured? Where's the company of the clock? Eh? How where them produce the clock? Oh, everyone silent. 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

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Yeah, thank you. Next tune is called 24/7. Yeah. Scene, are you ready? Yeah, Africa Tag, it's a pleasure to be here, you know. Rockstone, I just sang. Yeah. He's on a bed of roses. A looter continue. Watch this.

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A fresh tune. 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Yeah, come again. Fresh tune. What you say?

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It's a fresh tune. A fresh tune. This one called Rise Upon Them. We're going to rise upon the system, you know. From TK, Zimbabwe. Pull away you, the city of King. Rise up them. Rasta, rise upon them. Rise upon them.

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Africa Tage. 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My eyes are open. Watch me. Watching. I'm watching. All right. 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

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All right. We can't do a reggae concert and we not chat about ganja. You know, marijuana. It's not all about the smoking, you know. You see the shoes I'm wearing? It's from marijuana. Yeah? You see these trousers I'm wearing? It's from the herbs. You see this I'm wearing? It's from marijuana. You see the turban I'm wearing? Red! Like my eyes from marijuana. See? Watch my eyes. Blood clot. 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See?

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0: 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This is the last tune. Finish. They said it's done. It's done. Our time is done. It was a pleasure. I don't smoke cigarettes. If anyone's into a t-shirt, there's a merchandise there. If anyone want eye just on t-shirts, just watch the side. Or a picture with the eye. Rastafari. Thank you. Blessed love. Wonderful audience. Give thanks. Blessed.
1: Give it up for Ijason and the Rockstone crew.
2: Yeah. Are you feeling good? 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

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Rolling up the pack, party sound whack. 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
1: Junglist?
0: Yeah, yeah.
1: It's all right for Hard House, man.
0: Yeah?
1: Yeah. Only for the UK. Only for the UK. Only for the UK. Only for the UK. Only for the UK. Only for the UK. Only for the UK. Only for the UK.
2: And we kept it UK.

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You know, like, we're doing what we like. You know, like, we're doing what we like. You know, like, we're doing what we like. You know, like, we're doing what we like.

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1: 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Together's where we belong.

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Oldest was Willie Mae. I am the youngest, Leslie Emma. Only the oldest and youngest still living. Everybody else is dead. Mama and Daddy was strict, you know, no work on Sundays was a sacred day. 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We boiled corn all day, played marbles. There's some things I just can't tell you about, honey. Watermelon, peaches, and plums, and cherries, and apricots. Watermelon, peaches, plums, cherries, apricots. Watermelon, peaches, plums, apricots, pears in the orchard. Wasn't ever any droughts, but sometimes it didn't rain. And we used rainwater for everything. And then we had a well, and then we had a pump. Our Father who art in heaven, hallowed be thy name. They didn't like black people at the hospitals. You know, you could use a room, but no nurses would tend to you. I had brothers. Get on board, little children, get on board, little children, the 4th of November, Friday the 13th. There's some things I just can't tell you about, honey. Nat King Cole and making quilts and eight more. There was a miscarriage. My mama's name was Sylvia. She had hair like the Indians, you know. Her two sons, they had that curly hair, you know, James and Robert Lee and Walter and Claude and John. Passed away early, Willie Mae Luckett in Camden, Mississippi. They were sharecroppers. Jimmy Etta, Sally Bell, Leslie Emma, Sally Bell, and Elijah said unto him, we're all the sea and cloud and food, and they drank, and them and God endued. And I was placed in a cell with a young woman named Miss Ivesta Simpson. After I was placed in the cell, I began to hear sounds of licks and screams, and I could hear the sounds of licks and horrible screams, and I could hear somebody say, can you say yes, sir, nigga? Can you say yes, sir? And they would say other horrible names, and she would say, yes, I can say yes, sir. And he said, well, so well, say it. And she said, well, I don't know you well enough. And they beat her.

Eli, Eli, Eli, Eli, Eli, Eli, Eli, Eli, Eli, Eli, Eli, Eli, Eli, Eli, Eli, Eli, Eli, Eli, Eli, Eli, Eli, Eli, Eli, Eli, Eli, Eli, Eli, Eli, Eli, Eli, Eli, Eli, Eli, Eli, Eli, Eli, Eli, Eli, Eli, Eli, Eli, Eli, Eli, Eli, Eli, Eli, Eli, Eli, Eli, Eli, Eli, Eli, Eli, Eli, Eli, Eli, Eli, Eli, Eli, Eli, Eli, Eli, Eli, Eli, Eli, Eli, Eli, Eli, Eli, Eli, Eli, Eli, Eli, Eli, Eli, Eli, Eli, Eli, Eli, Eli, Eli, Eli, Eli, Eli, Eli, Eli, Eli, Eli, Eli, Eli, Eli, Eli, Eli, Eli, E